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2: Good afternoon on your New Daily Lunchtime Hour, which you already know what that means. A lot less yapper from me and more about that

0: That one is Etu, How Can I Say Bear. You're tuning in to New FM, Goss Wani Mai Mehu Wa. Hey.
1: You know, before we started the show, hey, back to you, by the way. Before we started the show, I was telling some people around the office, like, I'm just a little bit peopled out. Like, it's been a busy, busy weekend. Yep. I had family stuff on, but we also had a friend's birthday. And the kaupapa was, everybody bring a plate, right? Everybody bring something for the potluck. Enjoy yourself. Have some fun. And we celebrate life together.
0: Yes, sir.
1: As one does, you stress over what you're going to bring to the potluck, right? That's great. Okay, I'm going to do this. I'm going to do this. In the group chat, everyone's listing what it is that they're going to bring. I usually bring the drinks because that's the easiest thing to bring.
0: Did you not take drinks this time?
1: I took nothing this time. But everybody knew that I was busy and I was hectic.
0: Okay.
1: And so they're like, you know what, don't worry, just shop.
0: Just show up.
1: I said, that's the sort of friendship that I need right now. But usually I'm the drinks bringer because it's just the easiest thing to do, right?
0: Drinks bringer is crazy.
1: The drinks bringer and the drinks drinker. But it was time to eat. And everyone's unwrapping their dishes, right? And I feel like there is one particular dish that if I was to say, what is usually left over? The untouched dish at the potluck. I know what I would say.
0: Mm-hmm.
1: What would you say, though? Is the one that people just only eat out of courtesy and there's always so much left over.
0: Off the top of my head, I'm thinking bread rolls.
1: Mm.
0: But then I'm like, is bread rolls even a dish? Yeah, or is that just like a side piece, like a side thing?
1: Yeah, like a, what did they call it?
0: Oh, well, I was going to say condiments, but that's sauce, isn't it? But if I'm going to think dish, honestly, the one dish I don't touch till the very last, if I'm still hungry, is sapa sui.
1: Thank you very much. Me too. That is usually the dish that is left in abundance, right?
0: Yeah.
1: Everybody.

Moana Pacifica have one game left next weekend in Australia before the franchise exits the competition due to financial challenges. And that's PMN News at 3 p.m. For more Pacific news and sport, go to pmn.co.nz.

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0: here on the Morning Check. Thank me. Sorry, everyone.
1: I'm for loving it, man.
0: We'll be bitter, okay? We're trying to get on up. Let's go. Yes, our theme for today is Kiwi Electric'd Up.
1: Yeah, we're trying to get you up and out of bed for a Tuesday morning. Two songs going back to back. We're leaving it all up to you. 466 on the text line. I've gone with Shapeshifter in color. What a banger.

0: aware here on The Morning Shack.
1: Yes, indeed, man. Now, if you haven't heard us talking about it, we have been yapping on about 400 Weddings and a Funeral, which is out now. It's a documentary which helps educate anyone and everyone about the do's and the don'ts, the cultural traditions of Pacifica weddings and funerals, man. I just watched it last night for the first time. Holy hecka! It's a beautiful documentary, man. Especially, I was getting a little bit teary when it came to the funeral side of things, you know, when everyone was talking about how they grieve and how they mourn different cultures and the do's and the don'ts and all that. Man, it was a very beautiful documentary. You can watch it right now. TVNZ Plus On Demand. We got a $100 Prezi voucher all for you.
0: All you have to do, give us a call, 0800-223-103. We want you to describe a wedding or a funeral story in 5 words.
1: The craziest one is the better one that we will be picking to give away.
0: You only have 5 words to describe this crazy wedding or funeral story. So if you think you can do that and you want a $100 Prezi voucher, give us a call right now, 0800-223-103.
1: Yes, indeed, man. Craziest weddings or funeral stories in 5 words. Anything come to mind for you there, Gabs?
0: Okay, let's go.
1: I will do Mum jumped in the hole.
0: What?
1: Hey, that's a crazy funeral story.
0: Okay.
1: Mum jumped in the hole.
0: My one is best friend spoke up altar. That's all you have to do. 5 words to describe a funeral or a wedding.
1: Groom was bride's cousin. Family.
0: 0800. What's our number?
1: 0800-223-103. We're trying to hook you up with a $100 prize card, all thanks to 400 Weddings and a Funeral.
0: Yes. Going to get back into the music. Here's some Teddy Swims. Here on The Morning Show.

0: Let me try to get it. Good morning. Who am I speaking with?
1: Tonya.
2: Tonya, all right. Give us your craziest wedding / funeral song story with 5 words, please.
1: All right. 3 baby mamas turned up.
0: I'm sorry. Did you say 3?
2: Oh, my days. Yep.
0: Do you care to elaborate a little bit more?
2: Is this a funeral or a wedding?
1: Funeral.
2: Oh no!
0: Did they say a eulogy or?
1: They actually did. So wife wasn't aware of these 3 baby mamas.
2: Oh no!
1: And so yeah, so the first baby mama, she got up to the eulogy, and I think they just cut the service short and
0: no.
1: Eat the body back out.
2: No.
1: Yeah, crazy.
0: I have to ask, is this a Tongan funeral?
2: No comment.
1: Yeah, no comment.
2: So, congratulations.
0: Congratulations. Hold the line.
2: Get yourself up a $100 Prezi voucher. Have you managed to watch 400 weddings and a funeral yet?
1: No, but I will watch it when I get home after dropping off my daughter.
2: Awesome. So, yeah, all right, hold the line. We'll get your details.
1: Thank you.
2: Woo-hoo. Oh, man. What a crazy story right there. 5 words.
0: 3 baby mamas.
2: Turned up. My one's going to be 6.
0: And the wife didn't know? I'm so sick of you men.
2: That's crazy, man.
0: Anyway, we're going to get back into the music. And when we come back, we've got Shaq's Got Backs. There's some Eddie's Memory Lane here on The Morning Shaq.

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0: 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You're tuning on in with your girl Mon, and we're talking about confidence right now. And you know what? The reason why we are talking about it is because I was sent a video last night, and not just by one person, multiple people sent me this video, and they were all cracking up laughing, saying, "Mon, this is so you." And another person said, "Mon, this is you, but not just in CrossFit. It's you in every situation that life brings you." And I was like, okay, let me have a watch. And now here, have a listen to the audio, but I'll tell you a little about it. So shout out to Maripa Letele, and she posted up a video and she's trying a CrossFit movement called a bar muscle up. And so she pulls up and she goes to a park and she says that she's going to give it a try. Obviously, she couldn't get it, but it was her confidence. And everybody that's been sending it to me is saying, this is so you. So here, have a listen to Maripa.
1: So I just pulled up to the park. I had this strong urge that I can feel that I can do a bar muscle up. So I had to pull over and I'm gonna go attempt it. I only got... Guys, I don't know what I was feeling. I think I was feeling like confident, but I really felt like I was gonna do it. Hence why I pulled over. I wonder what that was. Audacity? Oh, I can't even kick properly and I thought I could jump straight to a bar muscle up.
0: I am in a fit, honestly. And you know what? Allow it. Allow it. If you get that sudden urge of confidence and you think, you know what? What the heck? What do I have to lose? I'm just going to give it a go. You know what? Shout out to Maripa, because you keep trying, girl. You keep pulling up to every single park that you drive past and you go give that bar muscle up a go, because who says that you can't? And so honestly, to all my friends or to anyone that's listening on in out of here that's saying, oh my goodness, who would even think to be doing that, you know what, maybe you should have some confidence in yourself, all right? But again, to my friends who say this is so you, honestly, it doesn't hurt to have some confidence and audacity when believing in yourself. On the text line, though, if you have any sort of story about your confidence,